presence of the aura of the man. Nuts compare, lovely dying for a chance just to touch your hand or a moment.

like me. 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Get a look at Malapit on me. Style isn't one, enemies real tight. Who's gonna be the one to save you from yourself? When you wanna take a bite, please, oh baby, please, you beg, you want, you say, you got to get some caught up in the charm that I laid on. Get now, there's no way. Malapit on me. Style isn't one, enemies real tight. Who's gonna be the one to save you from yourself? When you wanna take a bite, please, oh baby, you beg, you want, you say, you got to get some caught up in the charm that I laid on. Getting now, there's nowhere to run. Just another fish to bit the worm on a hook on my line. Yeah, I keep many females longing for a chance to win my heart with SEX and plenty.

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Did you leave a wife or a sweetheart behind? In some faithful heart is your memory enshrined. Although you died back in 1960.

says a girl from Soho with a t-shirt saying I blow, she's with the Jive 5, 2 plus 3. And the girl for 8 dates are given cut rates or else doing it for free. The past keeps knock, knock, knocking on my door. And I don't want heat anymore.

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Now just beyond the darkest hour, and just behind the dark.

Tiger Bay, on the road to Mandalay, from Bombay to Santa Fe, over the hills.